another British export by the name of Ollie Silk. Here he is with Yes Sir, featuring Jeff Ryan on Wave 98.3.

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Vancouver's coolest vibe for your weekend, Wave 98.3. As David Garfield, known for his stuff working with George Benson for his musical director over the years, there he is with Kenya Hathaway, one of the daughters of Donny Hathaway, doing their take on Rock Steady from his album Outside the Box. Also in the album, besides Kenya, Bill Champlin, formerly Chicago, is on the album, and Corey Wong on guitar. Pretty cool. Now, Kim Waters, here's the Pacemaker, Wave 98.3.

Wave 98.3, what a beautiful voice. Very heavenly sounds of Olivia Dean. That's a couple of minutes. Here's Tim Bowman now for your weekend. Easy.

The BC Lions take on the Saskatchewan Roughriders Friday, September 25th at BC Place. 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

we love to give back to our listeners. 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

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We're going to have a sneak preview along with the director and Dave Koz himself, who's in the movie. And Dave will be there. He'll probably bring his sax, play some songs for us. 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

It is the weekend. Maybe you're moonlighting as well. You get a second gig. That's all right. 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

I just love it when the artist dropped by our studios recently. He dropped by and talked to Dino on the afternoon show. Dino was filling in, I believe, for Sterling Fox at the time. Huge Groove was here talking about his days in Tower of Power. He used to be in the Tina Turner World Tours, and he brought along his therapy dog as well. So cool. Here is Huge Groove. Let's hold hands on Wave 98.3.

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For us Canadians, you can retire at the age of 60. You won't get as much money for it. But if you wait a bit, you get a little bit more, right? If you wait till you're 65. I guess the retirement age in the States is 66. So he's got a year to go. This is about his 65th birthday recently. This is Walter Beasley, 65, bounce on Wave 98.3. I got to wait a little bit too, I guess.

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The brother of the late Nat King Cole, the late Freddie Cole, and Lady Love on Wave 98.3. Both had that amazing voice. Freddie's a little different than Nat's, right? Nat was really smooth, but Freddie had that really cool edge to it. Gary here for your weekend. This is Missing You, Jakeem Joyner on Wave 98.3.

That's Stephen Sanchez. What the World Needs. Thank you, Stephen. Yes. Love, love, love on Wave 98.3. Love is all you need. Here's Bonnie James with Slide.

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Hi, this is Canadian-born guitarist Les Sabler, and you're listening to Vancouver's coolest vibe, Wave 98.3. Here's my new song, Boomerang, that I co-wrote with keyboardist Greg Manning. And thanks for tuning in today.

Stevie Wonder announced recently he's going to do a Songs in the Key of Life tour. I believe there might be a date here in North America. Wait and see. Stevie's coming up. We're going to hear from him. Mark Jordan, Peter White, and Steve Cole are on the way. Lake Street Dive, but first, Mindy Hebert, True Blue, Wave 98.3.

That's Dave Koz, Wave 98.3. The closer we get, you can get up close and chat with Dave. You'll be at the sneak preview of the new Smooth Jazz documentary we're going to show, Smooth World. 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

Stevie Wonder really hasn't toured in, well, a whole bunch of years, right? It's been a long time. He announced recently that he will do some selected tours or dates in Europe, I think England, maybe some here in North America. Hopefully he'll do Vancouver. He will do the entire Songs in the Key of Life album. And from that album, Isn't She Lovely? Stevie Wonder on Wave 98.3.

Here's what's coming up for your weekend. Music from David Sanborn, Niels, Bruno Mars. He'll be in town next month with our listeners who got free tickets. Now Peter White and Steve Cole. Bueno Funk, Vancouver's coolest vibe, Wave 98.3.

Hey, folks, this is Canadian singer-songwriter Chris Smith, and here is my new single, Earth Is Me. This is off my new album, One World, and it's a track I wrote with my great friend and collaborator, Don Brightup. It's about our relationship with this amazing planet. I am the Earth, and Earth is me on Wave 98.3.

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Jack Soul and featuring the late Hayden Neal, Still Believe in Love here on Wave 98.3. Gary here for your weekend. I'm working till 10 tonight. Here's 9 to 5 from Neal's.

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Hope you're having a great time this weekend. 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

That is Swizzle Stick, Gabriel Mark Hasselbeck on Wave 883. Dog lover, usually see pictures of him and his wife and the dogs on social media. Just like this next artist, she is a big rescue dog animal lover too, does great work for the rescue she helps in the U.S., and she has a whole bunch of her own dogs, including, I know her husband has, I think, a lab. And her ones are the Chihuahuas. Here's Cindy Bradley, strolling with her dogs. 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

That was so much fun for a Saturday night. I'm Gary James. You can hear me weeknights from 6 p.m. till midnight right here on Wave 98.3. Have a great night. Here's Najee, Second to None, and Cougar's Coolest Vibe.

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You know the feeling. A saxophone that changes the room. A groove that knows where it's going. That first note from Dave Koz. Now imagine an entire film about that world. 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Then, stick around as Sterling Fox hosts a Q&A with director Mickey Duje and Dave Koz himself. And don't be surprised if Dave brings along his saxophone. We've put aside free tickets for you at wave98.3.fm. 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

The BC Lions take on the Saskatchewan Roughriders Friday, September 25th at BC Place. And in observation of the National Day for Truth and Reconciliation, the first 10,000 through the gates will receive a free orange shirt. 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

You know the feeling. A saxophone that changes the room. A groove that knows where it's going. That first note from Dave Koz. Now imagine an entire film about that world. 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Then, stick around as Sterling Fox hosts a Q&A with director Mickey Dujay and Dave Koz himself. And don't be surprised if Dave brings along his saxophone. We've put aside free tickets for you at wave98.3.fm. 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

Hey, this is Canadian guitarist and songwriter Rob Tardick with a new release from my album Perspective. It's a song called I'm Okay and features my great friend Gabriel Mark Hasselbach from Vancouver. It's a song that, well, Gabriel was added just kind of last minute. I had the idea to add some horns and his name popped up from our recent and past collaborations and it just worked out in the last minute of things. So here we are. Hope you enjoy it right here on Wave 98.3. I'm Okay.

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Here's my new song, Boomerang, that I co-wrote with keyboardist Greg Manning. And thanks for tuning in today.

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0: You know the feeling. A saxophone that changes the room. A groove that knows where it's going. That first note from Dave Koz. Now imagine an entire film about that world. 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And don't be surprised if Dave brings along his saxophone. 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

Hey folks, this is Canadian singer-songwriter Chris Smith, and here is my new single, Earth Is Me. This is off my new album, One World, and it's a track I wrote with my great friend and collaborator, Don Brightup. It's about our relationship with this amazing planet. I am the Earth, and Earth is me on Wave 98.3.

93. Good morning. Rick Emmett, Full Sail. Hey, you're with Dino. Another gorgeous fall day. Are we getting lucky or what? I know it's cold at night, but it sure is nice during the day and not too hot out otherwise. We've got a big Terry Fox run activities happening today at Stanley Park, Port Coquitlam. They've taken over pretty much the whole downtown, hometown run happening there for Terry Fox. Rocky Point Park as well. So you're going to see a lot of runners around this morning and also a lot of people who are just getting out and about. Now, yesterday we had lots of traffic problems. People were just bumping into each other left and right. Be cautious driving around this morning. You don't want to be that one with the tow truck next to you. Here's Olivia Dean and her newest, A Couple Minutes.

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Wave 98.3, Johnny Britt, Midnight in Paris. It's 10:23, sunshine, Sunday, and the weekend just zipping on by. Fringe Festival, last weekend of it. They've got a flamenco dance classes happening. The basic intro, that's at 11 o'clock, free of charge, no cover at all. All you got to do is go next to the cement plant. They're going to be doing that throughout the morning. Then there's going to be some flamenco and some flamenco music and stuff at 1 o'clock and all afternoon long at a place called the Fringe Patio, which is kind of the central gathering point down at Granville Island, because they got lots of venues and lots of shows, but today's the last day, so you want to catch those. I'll get into my overview of some of the shows I saw, and I'll tell you, my little reviews are, I'd say, very short and sweet. Let's put it that way. Here's Marvin Gaye. What's going on? Wave 98.3. More later.

The wave is trying to find last year's umbrella, just in case. Maybe it's in the back of the hall cupboard. 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

Wave 98.3, Skate On. That's Evan Taylor featuring Dave Cause. Which brings me to this. Dave Cause is going to be in town. Wave 98.3 presents Smooth World, a sneak preview with Dave Cause. It's a movie. Sunday, September 27th. Doors are at 1:30, screening at 2 o'clock. This is happening in White Rock in the beautiful Blue Frog Studios. Talk about the perfect venue. Well, how can we add more fun to that? We're going to throw Sterling Fox into the mix. Yep. Sterling is going to be hosting a Q&A with director Michael Duje and Dave Cause. Dave's going to be bringing his sax for a few tunes as well. And they're going to be chit-chatting as well after the movie. And the movie is going to be a premiere. And this is kind of nice. If you want to know a little bit about the Smooth Grooves world and the behind the scenes, that's what this movie's all about. So go to Wave 98.3 FM this week. 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There's a contest section. Go in there and we'll see if we can get you on the guest list. And today is the last day to enter. So highly recommend you do that now. Here's the OJ's. Used to be my girl. 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

Wave 98.3, Daniel Canelli, and First Impression. Dino, been hanging around the Fringe Festival for the last week. Granville Island is the location, and it's quite the community down there. Multiple venues, so you can walk around, go from one show to another, and then go to the social hangout spot where they got the foosball. We invented three-ball foosball. You just throw in three balls, chuck them in there, and just go for it. Way more fun, quicker, and everyone's got a good chance that way, because not everyone can pay attention. So those guys who are always, or ladies who are always experts on foosball, now it sort of evens everything up. That location is next to the cement plant. It's the social sort of gathering spot. They got a bar there. They always have entertainment there. And even this morning, it's going to be kick-starting at about 11 o'clock, a couple more minutes from now. That'll be basic intro to flamenco class. So they're going to teach you how to do flamenco, you know, a little bit tapping and bouncing stuff. Kind of exciting. So they're going to have the children's class from 11 to 11:30, 11:45 to 12:30, the adult class. So you can sort of warm up watching the kids, I think. That might be kind of fun. And that's absolutely free. Just part of what they're doing at the Fringe Festival. And this is the last day of it. They're going to have entertainment for free right through at that Fringe patio location I just told you about. Plus, they've got shows, and this is your last chance to see some of those shows. And I'll tell you, a whole bunch of them are kind of like going to therapy. Other ones were pretty wild, some improv stuff. I'll tell you more about it as the day goes on. Here's Nick Colaione, The Journey, Wave 98.3.

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Wave 98.3, David Benoit and MWA with Dino. I think you'll be impressed by this. 10,000 orange t-shirts are going to be given away. And on top of that, we're giving away free tickets this week at wave98.3.fm because RBC Lions are taking on the Saskatchewan Rough Riders and we are going to beat them Friday. And that is this coming Friday. BC Place, in observation of the National Day for Truth and Reconciliation, the first 10,000 people who are going to be going through the gates, who are going to see this game, are going to receive a free orange shirt. 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

Wave 98.3, Chris Maria, Freeway. Looking ahead at the weather forecast, today looking gorgeous. Tomorrow going to be another gorgeous day. And Tuesday, yet another gorgeous sunny day. All around 18, 19 degrees. So this is the perfect fall weather. Might get some clouds on Wednesday, Thursday. Maybe even a tiny bit of a shower. Just a tiny hair of it on Wednesday. And sunshine comes back on Friday. Still, you want to end up watering the plants and the trees around because it's still been pretty drought-like the last little while. Just a little dino reminder for you. I love the garden. Now's a good time to be hanging out in the garden. Not too hot, not too cold. Here's Neil's Summer Nights. They're gone. We're in

Wave 98.3, Anita Baker, giving you the best that I got. Been around town, seen some local artists performing that song, and they are very, very good at it, I'll tell you that. We do have a bunch of great local music that's coming up, too, called Van Jazz 26. This is kind of a new jazz festival. That's going to be kicking in October, so that's kind of exciting. Now, let's go back a week. Friday, there was a smooth jazz cruise, and it left from Vancouver and went down to L.A., and huge grooves on there, Candy Dulfer, a whole bunch of other artists. And while they were in port here in Vancouver, this band played Tower of Power, Don't Change Horses. Good song. Wave 98.3. 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
1: Wave 98.3 Sunday, Molly Johnson and Holiday. 11:55 with Dino. Just want to give you a heads up. Celine Dion has been back at it. She's singing again. Everyone's so happy about that. She's got this health issue that she's dealing with. It's huge, just astronomically huge. She's making it through it. She's pumped. And she's in Paris for 26 nights worth of concerts. Three concerts into it, she ends up outside her hotel, just heading back. And there's a whole bunch of people out there. And they're like, hey, Celine. Of course they're saying that. And she hears them blasting on a ghetto blaster or a car or something. Pour que tu mum encore. A song that she knows. So she starts singing along with them and then cheering the crowd on. But on top of that, she kicks off her shoes and she goes barefoot on top of a car to lead them all into this sing-along. Oh, my gosh. Go, Celine. She must be so happy. I still remember when I met her. She kissed my left cheek. Haven't washed it since. Ripping.

Wave 98.3, Vancouver's coolest vibe, Darren Ron, featuring Jonathan Fritzen and Sonic Boom. You're with Dino. Last week, it was really fun. Huge Groove came to town, and I got to pick him up at the airport along with Odysseus, his dog, and we ended up talking and doing an interview, and that is available on wave983.fm. So if you want to end up hearing a little bit about what that conversation was like, just go to our wave983.fm, look for the audio interview section, and you can hear all about what happened. Here's a little tune from Huge. Got to be grooving. He has a very distinctive style. See if you can pick up on it. Wave 98.3. He's playing sax, just in case you didn't know.

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3 Crescent City Strut. Let's say blue. Gotta love Crescent Beach. Over in White Rock, some people don't even know about that place. If you get a chance, go for a little wander down there. You like it. Speaking of a wander, go down to Granville Island right now. They're just wrapping up the flamenco, I guess it would be the lessons for adult class. That was about 12:30. They're just going to wrap it up in about 10 minutes or so. Compliments of Flamenco Rosario. So Vancouver doing some cool stuff right now, and that's free. Down at Granville Island, part of the Fringe Festival, they've got a fringe patio area right next to the cement plant there where it's free entertainment all day long, all night long. And today's the last day of the Fringe Festival there. They've got aficionado stage kicking in with what they're calling talent, local talent, live music, and rich flamenco scene. So I guess they're doing some performances there. And that'll be coming up at 1 o'clock, and that'll be throughout the afternoon. There'll be stuff going on and even the evening. And now keep in mind, there's still fringe shows going on. So if you want to have a little bit of creative blow your mind, believe me, that is what is happening at Granville Island. Lots of shows.

From the North Shore to White Rock, from the island to the valley, wherever you find your special place, we're there. 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

Wave 98.3. I know you're boogieing along to this song. Eric Darius, Maputo Nights. Dino, and this weekend has had a lot of whale action. Where are you saying? Well, in the last 24 hours, my little spotters on Facebook, they're called the How Sound Sea to Sky Wildlife Sightings. They have spotted a bunch of whales off of Lighthouse Park in the last 24 hours and within 10 feet of the edge of the rocks, right? And these were killer whales just zipping on by. Great footage, by the way. And then over in How Sound, in between Horseshoe Bay and Bowen Island, they spotted, like, I don't know, five or six humpbacks going by. Looks like there's lots of action happening. If you're around the seawall, maybe keep your eyes out. If you're over by Lighthouse Park, I think that's where the money is. Here's Bobby Caldwell, Real Thing.

Wave 98.3, Johannes Lindstedt. Mezzaluna. Sounds like a Scandinavian name to me. You're with Dino. 12:51. And we had Coldplay in there before that, too. And speaking of Coldplay, Chris Martin, lead singer. That man gets around, I tell you. Now, remember way back when he was married? We'll get into that in a second. But most recently, he was spotted with somebody new. And then about a year ago, it was Sophie Turner for a while, but they said nothing was happening. Before that, for 8 years, it was Dakota Johnson. Apparently, they still have feelings for each other. And before that, it was Gwyneth Paltrow, where they were married together, and they coined the term, conscious uncoupling. And I was like, what is conscious uncoupling? Finally figured it out. Can you believe it? Yeah. So apparently that just means that they want to still act like a family. In other words, have dinner together, not say, you know, leave the kid over at the driveway and have them walk up to the house. And when they're dropping them off, they want to still sort of interact so that the kids don't feel

feel like it's just sort of like this arm's length distance. So in other words, they can have dinners together, they can have family gatherings together, that kind of thing. Conscious uncoupling. Oh well. Do dogs do that? Dot Zero, Green Lantern, Wave 98.3.

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Wave 98.3, sexy Jazz Masters, Puerto Banas. 108, Sarah McLachlan's going to be playing tonight. Mm-hmm. At the Arch. Yep, Peony area. Peony's done, but it's still the Peony location. It's going to be kind of interesting. Close your ears if you don't want to hear what songs might be played. No guarantees. They're just sort of estimating. This is AI doing some work for me. Probably all the songs that you think she's going to play. I know she's going to play more than likely Ice Cream. I'm a fan of that. And maybe in the encore set in the past, she's played songs like Gravity and Angels. So let's see what happens. So she was sick, and that's why she had to cancel earlier at the P&E. And it is going around, so mask up, wash your hands, stay away from germy kids who are hanging out at school sharing all the germs together. Should be a good concert. Sarah McLachlan tonight. All the good times. Here's Chris Standring. Wave 98.3.

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1: Hey, Bobby.
0: Gregory Abbott, shake you down. I can't even do it. You're with Dino. It's 121. Wow, the day just whipping on by. And we do have some interesting things to tell you about. Somebody sent me a text, and it was Ron. Ron said, oh, I'm a most loyal listener from Ontario days. So he's been listening for at least a decade plus when we were over in Ontario, moved over to Vancouver. Said he came into Vancouver, went to the Wall Center, and guess what was on the radio already before he got there? Wave 98.3. Obviously, we have some listeners in the Wall Center, so that's cool. Over in North Vancouver, I just want to say a shout-out to the subway in North Vancouver right on Esplanade, really close to Chesterfield. Pop in there regularly, and they're always playing Wave, which is great. I'm waving at you right now. The TD Bank there at Chesterfield, I got them tuning in as well. So lots of people are over in North Vancouver, not even stopping there. The Fiesta Filipino, Tony's been listening up on West 3rd Street, and that's really close to Lonsdale. So pop on by, say, Dino sent you to Tony's Fiesta Filipino. Great little store there. So here's Lindsay Webster. Stay with me. Wave 98.3.

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You can go backstage with Bodie if it works out. Chris Bodie plays the Chan Center at UBC. That's this Friday after he finishes up and wraps up the Chris Bodie at Sea cruise, which is heading this way right now. There's a whole bunch of people on board that I know are going to give me updates on videos and pictures and things like that that we can share on Facebook. So this week, in fact, today being the last day, drop by wave98.3.fm to the contest section. That'll be your chance to get on the guest list to go backstage with Bodie. That's kind of exciting, huh? And I have never done that. So I'm like, tell me what happens. This also includes, on top of that, dinner at Provence Marina Side, this fabulous restaurant down at the foot of Davie Street on Falls Creek. It's got a patio deck and everything. And also, we're going to throw in tickets to the show. So the dinner's going to be fabulous at Provence Marina Side, but tickets to the show as well, part of the package. And of course, that backstage meet and greet with Chris. It's going to be fabulous. You only got a couple more hours. When my shift is done, that's the last chance for you to enter that contest. Here's Justin Timberlake, Selfish, Wave 98.3. I want you to win.

You know the feeling. A saxophone that changes the room. A groove that knows where it's going. That first note from Dave Koz. Now imagine an entire film about that world. 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Then, stick around as Sterling Fox hosts a Q&A with director Mickey Dujay and Dave Koz himself. And don't be surprised if Dave brings along his saxophone. We've put aside free tickets for you at wave98.3.fm. 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

Wave 98.3, Gina Vannelli, Wild Horses, Dino, Wild Cars out there. Accidents all over the place. Oak Street, like close to West 41st Avenue. I just spotted another one here. Where did it go? Let's just go to the next one for you. There's multiple. Yeah, we got the Oak Street at 41st. I got another one on Highway Number 1 at Willingdon. It hasn't started slowing things down yet. Real close to BC Place on Canby Bridge, just on the downtown side, heading into town, right at Expo Boulevard, where it turns into Smythe. And we've got multiple little accidents all over the place, eh? So not really the moment to be thinking, oh, it's a wonderful sunshine thing, and you're driving around going, oh, I'll just keep the windows down and enjoy. Well, just be careful. Enjoy. Joyce Cooling, South of Market, Wave 98.3.

got Dino, and over the last few days, I've been going to the Fringe Festival, and I love it. Been going there for decades. I used to do some TV shows where we go to like 10 shows in a night. It was crazy. But I'm going to give you a lowdown on a couple. So Candy, I call it therapy number one, guy from Ireland. Interesting guy. And then we had another one here, Cannon Fire, the improvised musical where they kind of create a musical from scratch, improv musical. It was an interesting story. I enjoyed that one. Very fun. I actually found them pretty good. Coming of Rage. Age. They're saying that one is a must-see. I haven't seen that one, but they're saying it's something like watching puppetry and the Muppets on acid. I'm like, okay, fair enough. This is the what we have for local creativity. They have the False Tour of False Creek. That's where you go on the False Creek Ferry, and they have an electric one, so it's all quiet, and then they tell stories, false stories about False Creek or something. Apparently sold out. I can't even get in on that one. Hip Bang. That's another one that I went to. They do a yes-no kind of polling thing where they say, okay, if you decide this, you get a bunch of points. At the end of it, you'll win some points, and they give you like $5 worth. And at the very end, I'm going to spoil it for you, but you don't get any money. Just so you know, just like the casinos, they take it all. What else we got here for you? La Majernos. Nobody could pronounce this thing properly. It's flamenco, and it is Flamenco International festival happening around town too. So I missed that, but I heard it's fabulous. And what else we got here? These are just ideas for today and tonight, because the Fringe is going to be done. My big break on Broadway, another one that was kind of scripted a little bit, and Therapy Number Two, I call that one. Ride or Die, that one's being sold out all over the place. You get buddies with tickets, go for it. And the hot one right now, Potpourri. Apparently everyone says that is the one to say, to see. Oh, sorry. That's another one that's supposed to be Muppets on acid. I tell you, I don't know what the theme is on that. And Spontaneous Shakespeare. Saw that one. Oh, well, lots of cool shows, lots of creativity and weirdness. They even had this gorilla show that was free at the Fringe patio by the cement plant where you watch this gorilla for 60 minutes and the audience does all the work. It's Bruno Mars, Risk It All, Wave 98.3.

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Wave 98.3, Paul Brown, Des Spots. And today, I think it's Ladner. Now, when I go to Ladner, I just kind of think of a funky little community, and sometimes they do the Barnside Harvest Festival, which is pretty cool. And also nice people hanging out there, and the same people who've been living there forever are still there. And I heard they have a place called Hampton Cove. They got a marina there. I didn't know about that. And apparently there's 200 boats on display. They got some kind of a boat show thing going on, and today's the last day of that. If you're cruising a boat, might be something worthy doing a little drive to. It's always sunny in that area. Grazing in the Grass, Boney James, Rick Braun. Lots of Eagles out there too, I see. Way

With 98.3 Oil Silk, Jeff Ryan. Yes, sir. Yes, madam. Another choice. 237 Dino here. There is one last night for the Richmond Night Market, and that is tonight until 11 o'clock. If you want to enjoy it, this is the chance. Apparently, there's 500 vendors, lots of cheap, interesting things and weird stuff. A 600-foot zip line and something called Mega Pinball Duck Race. And I'm like, what the heck is that? And I was trying to look at the pictures and stuff. I guess they've got some kind of water route, and they throw these little ducks in there. And apparently, it's cheap. So you have your little duck race every now and then. And that apparently is fun. So that's over by the River Rock Casino Resort. I guess you would head a little further west a couple blocks. I always park kind of underneath the SkyTrain area there. And then have some fun. Here's Mesa, Smooth Sailing, Wave 98.3.

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Warren Hill, Chris Bode. They are getting into it. Love Life, name of the tune, Wave 98.3. Love playing the good stuff. Smooth Grooves here with Dino. I want to give you a chance. You got another hour to go before we cut off the line of who can enter. If you want to go backstage with Bode, you just heard him. And he is a fabulous guy. He's kind of like a guy who likes to find talent, and then he kind of creates his own variety show and features them and stuff. Veronica Swift was one of those people that I saw him do that with. So Bode's coming to town. He's got a Chris Bode at Sea cruise right now, which our owners of the radio station are on right now, Mary and Doug, having a spectacular time telling me stories already, saying that Gary and Marie are on there, buds of mine that I bump into all over the place. They're Wave fans. So Bode is going to be coming to town after this cruise. So he's arriving Friday. As soon as he gets off of that boat, he is zipping over to Chan Center, UBC, probably in an Uber, I'm betting anything. We should place some bets on that. So that's this Friday, and he will be playing a wicked concert at the Chan Center. Beautiful venue up at UBC, by the way. Parking a little bit crazy up there, but they got a parking lot. Just watch what you pay. This week, drop by the wave98.3.fm website, and the cutoff is 4 o'clock today, so you better get in before then, and that'll give you a chance to get on the guest list to go backstage with Bode. Mm-hmm. The guy's really nice, including dinner as well. We're going to throw it in from Provence Marina side. They have jazz on Wednesday nights, by the way, if you want some live jazz music. Tickets to the show, of course, to Bode, and a backstage meet and greet with Mr. Chris. It's going to be a fabulous time. I really want you to go. So I warned you, you got to get in there and enter before 4 o'clock. Wave98.3.fm contest page. 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

Joe Michael Bublé. Hollywood is dead? Not quite yet. They're still going okay. North Vancouver is our North Hollywood. They're doing okay, too. The AI is what they're all scared of right now. They're like, the AI is going to get rid of the actors and actresses. Well, a little bit of competition never hurt. Maybe keep the price of movies down a little bit instead of, what is it, $20 plus for a ticket these days or something?

something like that. But I digress. So the big thing is Bublé had a birthday the other day. He celebrated, went to White Spot because he's got a family. So he went to White Spot and he does a little Instagram thing. And of course, what does he order? A pirate pack. So happy birthday, Michael, and great celebrating with your family. It's Adam Holly, Power Move, Wave 98.3.

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Dino, with you on a beautiful, turning out to be gorgeous Sunday. And does it feel like fall? Absolutely. And there are discoveries around the world happening every moment. And sometimes it's quite the surprise. Sometimes it doesn't happen often. Sometimes it does. But this goes backwards in time. Sometimes it takes a while to find out. 2016, a guy driving down the road finds a little kitten on the side of the road in Bolivia. And then they find out after a few years, it took them 10 years to figure this out, they found a new cat species. They call it the little leopard cat. It's like smaller than your normal cat. And I bet you now everybody's going to want one of those things. Lives in the Andes Mountains. Pretty cute looking, I'll tell you. Looks friendly, but I don't know. The guy had to give it to the wildlife sanctuary after a year. I don't know what it did. He said it was wild. So looks nice, but you never know. Always there. Here's Avenue Blue and Jeff Golub, Wave 98.3.

98.3. Al Green, Let's Stay Together. Could be the theme for the Conservatives Party in BC. They were trying real hard, but this is the latest. Remember, you heard it here first. I have got the latest info for you. BC Conservative leader, what's her name? Just barely got to know who she is. Carrie Lynn Finley has resigned today. A lot of trouble. If you're following any of that stuff, Rustad, the old leader, he got booted out. I'm not officially sure exactly how they do it or call it, but basically the impression I got, he got booted out earlier in the week. And now this leader is gone and they've got some other party going. I don't know what's happened out there. Politics is very confusing in BC. The bigger question is EB going to pull an election now that all this mayhem's happening? I don't know. Might be smart. Alita Adams, Rhythm of Life, Wave 98.3. Not saying either way.

0: The BC Lions take on the Saskatchewan Roughriders Friday, September 25th at BC Place. 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
1: 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However, the reality is that many people in the Canadian music industry do not have access to medical benefits and financial aid. 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

98.3 Classic, Blue Collar, Bachman, Turner, Overdrive. Or as we know, BTO, and they'd be like, taking care of business, and we get in clapping, and it was a good time. Dino here, got the latest on traffic. If you're on the Portman Bridge right now, and you're heading into the valley, heading out from Millardville, a little accident on the way, so that's going to slow things down. Doesn't look too bad yet, but it will develop, I'll tell you that much. Up on Highway 99, just below Cypress Bowl, if you were heading

thing eastbound. There was an accident just cleared there, so it's not looking too bad, but it is a little bit slow, so you might get a sudden stop happening. And just a new one that arrived on, I guess it would be, let's see the road here, just make sure I got the right one. Yeah, Granville at about West 52nd, new accident. If you're heading into town, just happened. I just want to give you a heads up too. I got to get out of here. It's been fun. We got coming up a whole bunch of stuff tonight. We got Sarah McLachlan playing because she was sick, so she had to reschedule. So that's going to be at the Arch tonight. And then, of course, there is a, big event, Canada Trade and Convention Center, or I guess it would be a Vancouver Trade and Convention Center, National Women's Show, just wrapping up now. So take advantage wherever you're off to and have yourself a delightful afternoon. Coming up, we got Sterling Fox. Here's Terry Disley, Bangers and Mash. Oh, sorry, Karma Sound. Let's stay home tonight. Wave 98.3. Have a good one.

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Wave.ea3 and a bit of a sneak preview of the Dave Koz Radio Show Sunday edition coming your way in a couple of hours as Dave with Antoine Stanley still got it. And Taylor Dane's Love Will Lead You Back starting things off for a Sunday afternoon. Sterling Fox in. Hope your weekend is going well. Lots of great music this hour, including Roberta Flack and Tower of Power. And right now, here's Lindsay Webster along with Stokely. It's all about two hearts on the wave.

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98.3, that is the 65 bounce from Walter Beasley. And before that, from about 75, we had Gino Vannelli and I Just Want to Stop. And other great 70s memories, Roberta Flack in there too, and Feel Like Making Love. 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

98.3, self-described hopeless romantic Darren Ron on sax and a fun tune, his latest called When I'm With You, and Rock With You, Michael Jackson in there as well. And up next is Chris Standring offering up, well, something that's a little calorie intensive, but one always one of my favorite beverages. This one's called Chocolate Shake on the Wave.